ain't a masterpiece. Oh my, my, oh my, my love. I take one look at you, you're taking me out.

Du lytter til VLR. A few questions that I need to know. How you could ever hurt me so. I need to know what I've done wrong.

in what you believe. 'Cause I'm only human after all, and you're only human after all. Don't put the blame on me. Don't put your blame on me.